and gentlemen, I'd like to introduce you the extraordinary sensation. 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
0: The separation that burns our hearts is the root of all our disease! We've forgotten how to live, so we suffer! We've forgotten how to struggle, so we suffer! We've forgotten how to die, so we suffer! We've forgotten we are wild, so we suffer! We exist in isolation, so we suffer! The dissonance is deafening! The dissonance is deafening! The dissonance is deafening!
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Now comes the moment of great, great decision. The doctor is making first decision.

I once hoped someday we could be living on the same planet, without exploiting, constantly fighting, and just looking out for profit. But we were not. Instead, we kill. Hunt and kill. Our dreams. They're mine.

I'd like to tell you about the strangest secret in the world. Not long ago, Albert Schweitzer, the great doctor and Nobel Prize winner, was being interviewed in London, and a reporter asked him, "Doctor, what's wrong with men today?" The great doctor was silent a moment, and then he said, "Men simply don't think."

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1: That's what maidens do in books, and I'm a maiden.
2: Now, you do carry on about your virginity.
1: Virginity's nothing.
2: You can lose it riding a bicycle.
1: I never knew that. I must be careful. I'm going to get a bicycle in London.